0: I thought it was all over.
1: What's up, Dolce?
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Try to put a body in the air like Mile High Club. 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
1: Moin Bremen, ich bin Simon Schmidt, aka Blind Smith, und ich habe heute einen ganz besonderen Gast. We are very international today. I have here in the studio with me Carly, aka Carly Feldman. Hi Carly, you wanna tell me a bit more about yourself, where you're from, what kind of music you play?
2: Hey, I am from the United States, moved to Berlin 4 years ago from New York City. Now I'm based between Berlin, New York, and Mexico. And I have quite a range in what I play. Can't really put my music into a box, but I like to take people on a fun little music rabbit hole that explores a bunch of different genres and takes you on a little adventure around the world through music.
1: All right, I'm excited for your set. What are we hearing here? What's the first track?
2: The first track is a very special one that I love. It's called The Line of Nine by SCSI9.
1: Okay, great. Looking forward. So let's just let the music play for itself, and we hear you guys later.
2: Let's do it.

0: 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The never land, the ever high, the gotta choose, the end is nigh. The 26, the 17, the days ahead, the memories. The day has come, the did you come, the little death, the rising sun. The brand new life, replaces yours, the final fuck, the spirit soars.
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The little death, the rising sun, the brand new life, the place is yours, the final fuck, the spirit source.

house, the party goes, the passion slows, and so we flow. 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The 26, the 17, the days ahead, the memories, the day has come.

0: Yeah, I'm really enjoying the musical ride so far with Carly. She's also in the studio with me here. Yeah, tell me a bit about your inspiration and like where does all of these weird influences come from?
1: Yeah, and thank you. I'm glad you're enjoying it. I have been lucky to travel all over the world, so I've gathered influences from all the different places that I've been to. And honestly, since moving to Berlin, my music taste has just gotten weirder, more eclectic, and I've listened and sort through so many different styles of music. So the weirder, the better. So this track here is a bit of a mindfuck. It's very psychedelic, non-formulaic, and allows you to go on an exploration in your mind with the music and all these different sort of sounds that you're not used to hearing in a typical day. So it's always a really fun adventure for myself and hopefully for you too.
0: Sounds really left field, unconventional.
1: It's pretty weird, yeah?
0: Well, what's the artist?
1: Lossie. The track is called The Spell Remains.

It is about what you feel, what you do, how you choose to present yourself when the situation requires you. It is about what you're looking for, what you search for. It is not about fulfillment, but it is about what is missing. How do you improve? How do you progress? Are you searching? It is about the mind, how it grows progressively. What do you feed it? How do you cultivate the mind? It is about the galaxies and the stars, but not so much about the moon as much as is it about you. It is about choices, much as it about decisions, but it is about having the bravery and the strength to make those things come to fruition. What is it you're searching for? It is about a pause, a break, an interruption in the transmission, a stop in the space-time continuum, a choice that you will always make, a moment in being when you realize that you are what you are searching for. So I will ask, what is it you are searching for? It is about infinite tomorrows, but it's also about yesterdays and how the past repeats itself. So how will you choose to repeat yourself in their lives? It is about now. It is about then. What is it you are searching for? What is it you are searching for? Is it the now? Is it the no? Is it the yes? Is it that subsequent I love you that you need? What is it you are searching for? What is it you are searching for?

0: Ja, ganz schöne musikalische Reise hier mit Kali, unserem International Guest. Was hören wir gerade hier noch?
1: This is called Kadan by Aware, A-W-A-R-E. Not sure if I'm saying it correctly, but that's at least how it's spelled.
0: Yeah, cool track. I think I heard it a bunch of times in your sets. You've been playing around a lot lately. Do you want to tell us when you're going to play next?
1: Sure. So I will be playing at a retreat that I'm hosting actually in Bavaria, May 28th through June 1st. I'll be doing an ecstatic dance-like set. And then I'll also be playing in Berlin at a restaurant bar called Kink. And some festival bookings that are likely happening in June. And then, of course, at the Calling All Magical People Festival in the US.
0: AKA Camp.
1: AKA Camp, which I'm on the music team for. My community in New York. That is July 4th weekend. And then July 18th, also in New York. And more to be announced.
0: All right. Exciting international tour schedule. Do you want to tell our listeners where they can find you on social media?
1: Sure. So on Instagram, you can find me at Karli, K-A-R-L-I dot music, M-U-S-I-K. And on SoundCloud, also Karli Music.
0: Okay. Yeah. Thank you very much. Vielen Dank. Das war's auch schon. Ich hoffe, ihr hattet eine gute musikalische Reise mit Karli und wir hören uns nächsten Monat wieder. Ciao.
1: Danke. Ciao.
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Time to bring the light in. We gonna bring the light in, you know? DJ Khaled, I see you. Cooler Dre, I see you. 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